0: hold tight.
1: Hello, my name is Gareth from Los Campesinos, and I always enjoy listening to Radio Cheetah for Cheetah.

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So if you're coming off the street and you're beginning to feel the heat, well, listen, Buster, you better start to move your feet to the rockin'est, rock-steady beat of madness.

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1: Sorry.
0: Okay?
1: Okay, good.
0: All right, okay then.
2: The Jackson Follow.

0: girl, yeah, man. Hold on,
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0: 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What?
2: 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Come here, we go bossy.
0: Bossy!

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I got it going on. 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Try my music, baby. I got it going on. Pump it up, it's going on. Try my music, baby. I got it going on. 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Try my music, baby. I got it going on.